0: can give again. That's it. God prospers us not necessarily so we can raise our standard of living, but so that we can raise our standard of giving. He gives us more when he sees we're faithful with what we have, and when we get more, we have to increase not only the amount, but the percentage, and the more we get and the more we give, the more he blesses, and the more he blesses, the more we can give. And if you love to give, just keep giving, because God's going to just keep enlarging your capacity to do it, and it's the most exciting, most wonderful, most thrilling thing in the world you can ever be involved in. Hallelujah. You have the message of this paradox, and then you have the meaning of it, and you have the motivation to get involved in it. But here's the greatest thing of all. There's a model here that the Bible gives us to show us how it works. And here it is. Here are some key verses that you all know. You probably even say them with me. John 3:16. For God so loved the world that he gave his only begotten Son, that whosoever believes in him should not perish but have everlasting life. Watch this. For God so loved that he gave. How did God give? And what did he give? He gave his Son, all right? Romans 6:23, for the wages of sin is death, but the gift of God is eternal life through Jesus Christ our Lord. Ephesians 2:8 says, for by grace you are saved through faith, and that not of yourselves. It is a gift of God, not of works, lest any man should boast. So who was the original giver? God. And what did he give? His Son. Now, I already told you that the Bible says you get if you give, and you get what you give. So how does that work with God? Ah, I'm glad you asked. For over in the book of Hebrews, there is an interesting phrase in the 10th verse of the 2nd chapter, and listen to what it says. For it was fitting for him, for whom are all things, and by whom are all things. Now watch this. In bringing many sons to glory. What did Almighty God invest? He invested his Son. And what is he going to reap? He's going to reap many sons and daughters to his kingdom, just as the principle is illustrated in the life of our Creator. Because Almighty God sent his Son into this world to die for us, because of that investment, one day I'm going to be one of the many sons. And many of you are going to be some of the sons and daughters of Almighty God. God has many sons and many daughters that are coming to glory, coming to him, because he made the investment. Aren't you glad God made the investment? Amen. Amen. He came here for you. He came here for me. He came here so that we might have everlasting life. There's a story about a vicar in the Church of England who was kneeling beside the bed of one of his wealthy parishioners. And he was pleading with this man to give his heart to God. And the man was so feeble, he couldn't speak. So the vicar was saying to him, if you want to trust Christ, if you want to place your life in Christ before you die, I want you to reach out your hand and take hold of mine. And the man wouldn't do it. And the vicar said to him, time is fleeting. It is going to be over for you before very long. You need to put your life in Christ. You need to trust Christ. You need to reach out your hand and take hold of my hand, and we will pray together. And the dying man would not do it. His life began to fade, and finally the old man died. His lifeless, pulseless hand fell open. And in his hand was the key to his safe. He clutched the key to his safe all the way to the end of his life rather than reach out his hand to receive Christ. As if he could carry his possessions into the next world. How foolish. He died without God. Throughout our culture today, that's one of the main reasons why people don't get involved with God. They're afraid that if they do, it won't come back to them in a way that they're comfortable, and so they hang on to what they have, and they miss everything God wants them to have. Let me tell you something, and I want to say this with all the passion in my voice. Whatever your plan, whatever you think you got going, you haven't got anything going compared to what God wants to do in your life if you'll just let go and open your hand and receive Him. He came all the way down here in His Son, investing Himself for you. All He's waiting for you to do is to say, okay, okay, Lord, I won't hang on to my stuff. I'll hang on to You. And He will bless you. And He will give you a life that's more exciting than any life you could ever have imagined. We've been talking a lot about that. But why? Why would you not make that decision? And why would you not make that decision today?
1: You know what? The Lord had to teach me some lessons about this along the way, but He taught them and I learned them. And these last years of my life, I have spent much time practicing this principle of getting through giving. You cannot outgive God, whether it's through your finances or your life or your talent, whatever it is that you offer to Him. He will always be more abundant back to you than you can ever be to Him. And I hope you've learned that lesson. If you learn it about life, it will spill over into the way you use your resources, the way you treat people, the way you look at those who are less fortunate than you are, and it will make a difference in your life. I hope you'll take advantage of it. And hey, get to church this weekend, will you? Just for me, do it. Do it because the Word of God tells you to do it. Do it because I'm asking you to do it. You cannot be the person God wants you to be if you don't go to church. So get to church. I'll see you right here on Monday. God bless you. Have a great weekend.
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0: Well, you made it. The weekend is here, and it's not just any old weekend. It's a long weekend. Always feels nice to know you got an extra day off. Let's take a look at your verse for today from Matthew 5. We're going to look at 14 and 16. That whole passage, powerful. Definitely read it in its entirety. It says, "You are the light of the world. A town built on a hill cannot be hidden."
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0: are at the phase in our life where maybe your kid is not a kid anymore. Your children are growing up and they have boyfriends and girlfriends and you get the opportunity to meet them one day. I am not ready for that. I'm so glad that parenting is a gradual exercise in letting go. Ooh, but I had a friend of mine. She said that her daughter said this weekend, she's going to bring her boyfriend home. They're going to do a barbecue and the parents are going to meet him. Dun, dun, dun. Have you gone through this experience? Was it as scary as often I imagine it will be? Not scary because I'm afraid of this, but I'm just not ready for this. Feel free to text in. How did you navigate that first time you met the boyfriend or girlfriend?
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7: During a job interview, the interviewer was impressed, but he asked, "How do you explain this 4-year gap on your resume?" 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

0: Well, this weekend might be a great opportunity to reconnect with friends or see family or meet, in this case, your daughter's new boyfriend. I'm Holly Taylor for Shine FM, and maybe in your house there's just no dating, or maybe your children are 21, 22, and you're meeting the boyfriend for the first time, and maybe it could be their special someone. How were you on that first interaction? I got a message here from Ryan. He said, I did not handle it well. My daughter is my princess, but I tried to stay cool. It was hard, though. Thank goodness for my wife, Marilyn. She was a way better introduction to the family than I was. Yeah, it's hard. Lots of emotions when your kids finally start getting to that point where they're ready to start a family of their own.
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1: Have you ever walked into a room and felt a little timid? I'm Holly Taylor here for Shine FM, and sometimes you just have to put on the idea, the presentation that you are confident, and a very easy way of doing that is palms out. They do this in musical theater. It's a way of being a little bit larger than life, and it also shows that you are trustworthy. You're not hiding anything, because if you had your hands closed or you're sitting down and you put them under your legs, it kind of gives this closed off physical position. But hands up, palms out, using your hands when you speak and using the armrest when you sit in a chair allows you to take up a little bit more space instead of shrinking away. So those little things that you can do just with your body to indicate that you are feeling confident. And if you're not feeling confident, now you know what you can do to trick your body into thinking you actually are.
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I love it when communities come together to help each other. And this is U.S. Caribbean churches coming together to help give sight. That's right. In Trinidad and Tobago, they had a very intense 12-day surgical marathon, thanks to some churches who came together to donate money to help with cataract surgeries and different eye surgeries. And so by the time the scrubs were hung, 3,000 people could see again. An incredible initiative, just being able to help people see. So, love this story, people coming together to give back sight.

Well, as of yesterday, notice was served. That's right. WestJet's union saying to the powers that be, we're not going to take it. Here is your 72-hour notice that all of our flight attendants will be going on a strike. So if you have any flights in the near future with WestJet, make sure you connect with their website to see what this could potentially do to your flights. Hopefully it doesn't get to the point of a strike. We saw this happen with Air Canada. So I would love to see some kind of resolution, but we'll have to keep our ears and eyes open to see what happens.

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0: 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Do you remember back in the day, new music came out on Tuesdays? 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
6: Hi, I'm Dr. John Neufeld, and you're listening to Back to the Bible Canada's Bible Minute. Jacob makes a promise in Genesis 28, verse 20. Jacob made a vow saying, "If God will be with me and will keep me in the way that I go, and will give me bread to eat and clothing to wear so that I come again to my father's house in peace, then the Lord shall be my God." When Jacob awoke from his dream of angels and ladders in the presence of God, he made a promise. Well, actually, it sounds a lot like a bargain. If God protects and prospers me, then he will be my God. It feels more like a manipulation than faith. Nonetheless, God does not refuse. In fact, God fulfills his part and waits for Jacob to fulfill his. We do well to heed the wise warning of Ecclesiastes. When you vow a vow to God, do not delay in paying it. God remembers our promises. Listen to Back to Bible Canada each weekday on this station or at backtothebible.ca.

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0: They say a picture is worth a thousand words, but let's be honest, right now a text message is worth a whole lot more. 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

0: They say a picture is worth a thousand words, but let's be honest, right now a text message is worth a whole lot more. 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

0: They say a picture is worth a thousand words, but let's be honest, right now a text message is worth a whole lot more. 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
2: Hello and welcome to another edition of Discoveries in Health. I'm your host, Chris McKay, and I'm really glad you're with me today because today we're going to be talking about an issue that affects each and every one of us, and that's stress. And believe it or not, whether it's job stress, financial stress, family stress, or even the little things that we're told not to stress about, any form of stress takes a serious physical toll on your body. But don't worry, because there is something you can do about your stress. And joining me today on the phone is Dr. Michael Pincus. And Dr. Pincus is going to talk about stress and give us some great information on things that we can do to reduce or even eliminate the negative effects that daily stress has on our bodies. For those of you that may not know Dr. Pincus, he is a nationally recognized authority on natural and alternative health. He's worked with top Hollywood celebrities, professional and Olympic athletes, and he continues to be involved in the latest research into today's top health concerns. And Dr. Pincus, thanks so much for being with us today.
3: Thanks, Chris. Great to be with you.
2: So let's get right into this whole stress issue. You know, stress is such a normal part of our daily routine these days, but why should we all be concerned about it? And more specifically, what's going on in our bodies and what are the warning signs that we should be looking for?
3: Well, you know, there's two ways to look at stress. One is what we call mental stress, and the other is how stress affects your body. As a doctor, I'm more interested in how it affects your body.
4: Sure.
3: So the way stress affects the body is this. When a person's under stress, the body transposes the stress into tension.
4: Okay.
3: And your muscles end up contracting. And everyone feels that in their upper back and neck. You feel the tightness.
4: Right.
3: As a doctor, I'm more concerned about the muscles that you don't feel, such as the muscles in the arteries.
4: Oh, okay.
3: That tighten up. And the muscles, the heart is a giant muscle.
4: Oh, right.
3: And the muscles in and around your digestive tract.
4: Mm-hmm. Mm-hmm.
3: Because these are the things that are resulting in heart disease, digestive difficulties. And I want to talk a little bit in your show today about nutrition, because there are two nutrients that completely handle the body in terms of stress.
4: Okay.
3: Now, according to the research that I've been involved with, it's as simple as calcium and magnesium.
4: Calcium and magnesium.
3: Right.
4: Okay.
5: When you're deficient in calcium and magnesium, a lot of things can happen. Calcium, magnesium, for example, is needed in order to go to sleep at night. And how many people do you know they just don't sleep well? You wake up tired, your body hurts more. Pretty soon it starts to wear you down, and pretty soon you get sick and you have a condition. When people are suffering from pain and osteoporosis and fibromyalgia and cramps in their legs and weird illnesses, so there's something wrong with this picture. And it has to do with not how much calcium someone's taking in their diet or how many calcium supplements or how many antacids you chew. It has to do with simple absorption. Is that calcium getting absorbed into your body?
4: With calcium being something to deal with stress, isn't calcium for building bones?
3: Well, yes, okay.
4: Yeah.
3: And it does build your teeth. But you see, 1% of the calcium actually circulates in your blood.
5: So when that 1% starts to drop, it could affect your heart, your brain, your kidneys, your organs, and your body shuts down, actually dies.
4: Wow.
3: And so 1% of the calcium always has to be in your system. And there's two sources of calcium. One is in the diet,
4: yeah,
3: and two is from the bones themselves.
4: The body will absorb it back from the bones if it needs it?
3: That's right.
4: I see.
3: And what you just discussed right now leads to one of the major causes of a condition that's affecting 25 million Americans right now, which is called osteoporosis.
4: Right.
3: Which is a weakening of the bone.
4: Now, and that's due to the body deriving the calcium from the bones instead of from nutrition.
3: Yep.
4: Okay.
3: And so what we have to do is we have to find a way to put calcium back in the diet. Now, you think that would be really easy.
4: Sure, just drink milk.
3: Just drink milk or, you know, eat a lot of green leafy vegetables and that sort of thing. But first of all, people don't do that.
4: Right.
3: And second of all, the quality of the calcium that comes from our diet has been decreasing in the last 50 years.
4: Really?
3: Yeah, because things like pasteurization, foods are irradiated, the calcium is leached from the soils, and people are taking medications that block it. So the actual calcium is not being absorbed in the body.
4: Okay.
3: And then you see people taking Tums and calcium supplements. You know, they buy at the health food store or drugstore.
4: Right, right.
3: But these calciums don't absorb in the body.
4: That's interesting.
3: For a couple reasons. One, when you take let's say an antacid that has the calcium in it, like a Tums. First of all, calcium does not absorb in the body unless it's in an acidic environment. But see, what happens when you take a Tum? Whoa. It's an antacid.
4: Oh, okay.
3: So even if you're getting calcium in the antacid itself, it's not being absorbed.
4: I see, because it has to be in an acid environment for it to be absorbed.
3: Exactly.
4: Okay.
3: Now, we have a product called the CalMax formula.
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3: and the difference is that
5: it's a powder. And what happens is you put in hot water, and you mix it up, and you drink it down. 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
3: and it absorbs into your system.
4: Wow. 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
3: Well, yeah, because when calcium and magnesium are in a liquid state, it absorbs 10 times better than in any other state.
4: Wow. 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
5: Well, it comes down to absorption. 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I mean, this is really amazing.
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6: Well, thank you for doing that, Dr. Pincus. I really appreciate it. 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
2: If you're just joining us, I've got Dr. Michael Pincus on the phone today, and we're talking about something that we're all too familiar with these days, and that's stress. And we're finding out about the damage that everyday stress can do to our bodies, the warning signs that we should be aware of, and what we can do to alleviate and even eliminate the effects of stress. And Dr. Pincus, you were talking earlier about calcium and magnesium and how we need these nutrients in our bodies to fight the effects of stress, and how your CalMax formula can help us in this battle against stress. I'd like to talk for a minute about how the magnesium factors in. I mean, I'm starting to understand about the calcium, but what does magnesium do?
3: Well, we're talking about stress, and we're talking about stress affects the body. And first of all, in order to function at all, your body needs magnesium. It's probably, of all the vitamins I could list, magnesium is probably the most important vitamin on the planet right now.
4: I've not heard a whole lot about magnesium. I mean, why is magnesium so important?
3: There's over 325 biochemical reactions that magnesium is involved with. It's almost like a hormone.
4: Wow.
3: And, for example, with low levels of magnesium, your heart won't beat.
4: Ooh.
3: Very important factor in life.
4: Yeah, right? Yeah, I would say so.
3: Yeah, in fact, let me just read a list of some of the conditions associated with magnesium deficiencies.
4: Okay.
3: You have attention deficit disorder, Alzheimer's, anxiety, asthma, autism, chronic fatigue syndrome, congestive heart disease, constipation, diabetes, fibromyalgia, high blood pressure, insomnia, migraine headaches, multiple sclerosis, muscle cramps, Parkinson's, osteoporosis, and the list just goes on and on and on.
4: And this is associated with a lack of magnesium in the body?
3: Simply a lack of magnesium.
4: Holy cow.
3: So it's nothing to really mess around with. Now what happens is this. You need the magnesium in your body in order for the calcium to be absorbed.
4: Oh, so it's a necessary thing in order to get the first component, which is calcium.
3: That's right. They work in combination with each other. Now, there's many more practical applications of this CalMax formula.
4: Mm-hmm.
3: First of all, like I said, you drink it, so it gets into your system.
4: Okay.
3: And one of the first things we use it for in our clinic is for people who are under a lot of stress and they can't sleep well at night. It works better than anything I've ever seen for people that have trouble sleeping.
4: Really?
3: Because it relaxes your body, and you actually feel the relaxation after you drink the a cup of the CalMax formula.
4: Hmm. Interesting.
3: Now, the other thing that it's really, really good for are people who are in pain.
4: Okay.
3: And I have a whole bunch of stories to tell you and case studies of people actually taking the CalMax formula and getting rid of pain. And this is including arthritic-type pain, fibromyalgia, which is a form of arthritis, back pain, muscle spasms, migraine headaches. There's a whole category of areas I'd like to discuss with you.
4: Wow, that's fantastic. Some of those things that you've named seem to be age-related or things that we experience as we grow older. Is there a link there?
3: Yeah, there's a vicious circle that I'd like to discuss. What happens is that when a person has a magnesium deficiency, specifically mm-hmm. magnesium, they don't absorb their foods well. And so they go into what we call malabsorption syndrome.
4: Okay.
3: Which millions and millions of Americans have. And it's not like you feel sick or, you know, this or that. You might be over time just starting to feel more tired and tired and tired.
4: Mm-hmm.
3: And that's just a real gradual over time type of thing. And a lot of people justify that they're getting old and they just need more rest or whatever.
4: Right. That's what I would think.
3: Now, what happens is that when you get less absorption, you actually increase the deficiency in your system of magnesium.
4: Wow.
3: And that starts to take the calcium out of the bones. You start getting bone loss. You start getting muscle loss because it also reduces the muscle mass. And pretty soon, before you know it, you are feeling old.
4: Yeah.
3: And your body's actually starting to manifest it.
4: Wow. All due to a simple lack of these nutrients.
3: Calcium, magnesium. Now, let me tell you, and it is simple. The problem in being a doctor and a researcher is how do you get this into the system? The formula that we have, the CalMax formula, is so fantastic because it's in a powdered form. You take hot water and you put it in a cup, take a teaspoon of this powder and mix it in.
4: Yeah.
3: And you drink this cup down.
4: That's great. Well,
3: the absorption rate is really incredible because it actually goes right into your bloodstream.
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2: Well, if you're just joining us, I've got Dr. Michael Pincus on the phone today, and he's telling us about stress and how important it is to ensure that you've got the proper nutrients in your system, specifically calcium and magnesium, and how much of an impact that has on our overall health. So I guess one of the things that people should really be aware of is, because this isn't an instant thing that triggers you to say, oh, I'm sick, but you know, instead happens gradually over time, it's very possible that people might not even be aware that there is a deficiency of calcium and magnesium in their body.
3: Well, that's the thing, is that deficiencies are not like, a water main breaking where you have a real noticeable thing. Deficiencies
6: right.
3: are little drips, little leaks here and there. And so what we have is a cumulative effect where a person starts to go downhill just a little bit at a time.
6: Yeah.
3: To the point where they don't realize how bad they've actually gotten before it's too late.
4: Hmm. Dr. Pincus, you had mentioned insomnia. We talked about that a little bit. What about back pain?
3: Calcium magnesium is excellent for back pain because the calcium goes into the muscles.
4: Mm-hmm.
3: The magnesium actually helps the transmitters in the nerve. And when you take this CalMax formula, many times it will calm your back pain.
4: Wow.
3: I know I a couple years ago, I herniated a disc in my back.
4: Mm-hmm.
3: And I was trying everything, and I took out the CalMax formula. And I drank it, and I couldn't believe the difference. Within about a half hour, I was functional again.
4: Hmm.
3: Now, it wasn't completely gone, but I drank it over a 10-day period,
4: yeah.
3: And it completely alleviated the problem.
4: Now, what about heart disease?
3: Well, heart disease is something you have to watch out for, both dietarily and going down the genetic line.
4: Yeah.
3: And if anyone has any history of heart disease or you've even had bypass surgery, you should be on this CalMax formula. And I can't say that without enough emphasis because it's something that will completely give you a new lease on life.
4: Isn't that amazing? We had talked about arthritis. What about joint pain?
3: Well, the arthritic joints really respond to this. And I recently gave a can of this to a lady who was suffering from fibromyalgia, where she was having pain in just about every joint in her body.
4: Mm-hmm.
3: It could be in her knee, it could be in her neck, it could be in her elbow. And I gave it to her 1 week, and I saw her the next week, and I swear, Chris, I did not recognize her.
4: Really?
3: Just as a lady that was 64 years old, And the first time I saw her, she looked like she was 84 years old. And a week later, she was bright. She had a beautiful smile. Her eyes were gleaming. And I honestly had to ask my wife who this lady was. And sure enough, she was the one who took a week of the formula, the CalMax formula. And she said she got a really good week of sleep for the first time in years.
4: Wow.
3: And that her pain was much better. And she ordered 3 more cans for me.
4: Wow.
3: And she was giving it out to her friends.
4: That's amazing.
3: And when I use this with the professional athletes, I'm a doctor for the U.S. Olympic team. And I had a number of athletes using this before their events so they could sleep well. And they'd wake up and their muscles were in real relaxed shape.
4: Wow. You really wouldn't think that such a small component of your normal diet can make such a profound impact over the way that you feel.
3: Well, see, what's happened, Chris, is that in the last 50 years, the American diet has greatly changed, and the nutrition has greatly changed.
4: Mm-hmm.
3: And add to that the medications. Many people are on blood pressure medications or anti-anxiety drugs or heart medications, and many of these things also block the absorption of calcium and magnesium in the system.
4: Wow.
3: So the very drugs that are treating the conditions that your body is experiencing, because it's deficient in calcium and magnesium, it's also blocking further absorption.
4: Isn't that something?
3: So it's really a rat race out
4: there.
3: Yeah,
4: it sounds like it's a vicious circle.
3: It sure is. And what are you going to do? So my formula is try the things that are simple first.
4: Yeah.
3: You have nothing to lose. This is not going to hurt you. Put it that way.
4: Yeah.
3: You have nothing to lose.
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6: 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If you just tuned in, we're talking with Dr. Michael Pincus about stress and the negative effects that everyday stress has on your body, whether it's job stress, financial stress, family stress. Any form of stress takes a serious physical toll on your body. And Dr. Pincus, you were talking about how your CalMax formula can help us in this battle against stress. And I guess this is something everyone should be aware of, whether you're 24 or 94.
3: Well, I've used it for many, many years as a younger person, and now as I'm aging as well, I use this, and it definitely helps me sleep better.
4: Mm-hmm.
3: It helps control the stress of the workaday world, and many people will just be amazed how this actually works because our formula has a chemical reaction that occurs before you actually ingest it.
4: Mm-hmm.
3: CalMax is pre-dissolved. It doesn't get lodged in your system, and so
5: 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It's like, whoa, it's like decompressing. And so people who are in pain, they take the CalMax, the calcium magnesium gets into the muscles and it starts to relax it.
6: Dr. Pincus, you talked earlier

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16: 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Okay, today I'm going to start with a question, so listen up. Are you in pain? Or if not you, do you know someone who is? Okay, well, we have the great fortune of having Dr. Janet McCarroll back in the studio with us today, and she's going to be talking about why pain has become an epidemic in this country and why so many people out there are suffering day after day after day needlessly. Well, Dr. Janet, it's great to have you back on the show. Great to see you again.
17: Oh, it's good to see you too, Chris. Thanks for having me back.
16: Oh, our pleasure. And for those that may not remember, Dr. Janet is an expert in alternative health and natural pain relief. She's a published author. She's dedicated the past 20 years of her professional career to educating and empowering others to be their own health advocate. She's made appearances on television programs such as Life Today with James Robison, the Christian Television Network, and Doctor to Doctor. She's also been a guest on over 500 secular and Christian radio and TV shows, including The Daily Buzz and Fox affiliates all over the country. Dr. Janet also serves as a member of the American Association of Pharmaceutical Scientists, and she's also a member of the American Association of Nutritional Consultants, and she's created several health formulas now that are literally helping millions of people out there regain their health and wellness. And Dr. Janet, I want to get right into this. I mean, we're talking about pain today, And it always amazes me that, you know, we have the technology to put men on the moon and bring them back again.
17: We do.
16: And yet we can't seem to get a handle on pain relief. I mean, what's going on?
17: The last time I was here, it was estimated that 43 million Americans were dealing with pain in their bodies.
16: That's just astounding.
17: But now that number's doubled to an estimated 86 million American adults. And that's why I'm here today. I really want to talk to you about this epidemic.
16: Well, what kind of pain are we talking about here?
17: All the itises, rheumatoid and osteoarthritis.
16: Mm-hmm.
17: We got the bursitis, the tendonitis. We have fibromyalgia, neck pain and low back pain,
16: mm-hmm.
17: hip pain, knee pain, joint pain. And of course, we have injuries, you know,
16: mm-hmm.
17: and we have the
16: mm-hmm.
17: weekend warrior type things too.
16: Mm-hmm.
17: And actually, Chris, there's over 100 different types of pain syndromes. But the real issue, Chris, is we're failing to get to the root cause of the pain.
16: What's causing this pain epidemic out there? I mean, what is going on?
17: It's just the day that we live in right now. We have more stress than ever before.
16: Yeah, exactly.
17: And that causes pain syndromes ultimately. But I can tell you that there is a real natural solution that can help you get to the root cause of that pain.
16: Mm-hmm.
17: I created my glucosamine cream to take that cream, apply it exactly to where it hurts,
16: mm-hmm.
17: rub it in, it goes in instantly. Because I wanted to give targeted relief immediately.
16: Okay,
17: so,
16: all right.
17: If you're in pain, you want relief now.
16: Exactly. Well, how fast does your formula work then?
17: Within 15 minutes.
16: Really?
17: 15 minutes. It's worked for me, my family, and hundreds of thousands of other people.
16: Now, for someone that may be interested in considering your glucosamine cream, I mean, what can it really do for you?
17: Okay, first of all, in 15 minutes, you're going to see a reduced pain.
16: Okay.
17: And it's going to help your body to lower inflammation. And with the inflammation lowered, you're
16: mm-hmm.
17: going to repair and rebuild your joints. That's going to in turn restore flexibility and mobility. You'll see daily, you'll begin to regain your life. You're going to play with your children and grandchildren again. You can get on the floor and get back up off the floor. You can exercise.
16: Right.
17: You can lose weight.
16: Right.
17: You're going to get around with more ease and comfort. And sleep, very importantly, if you can start to sleep again, because I know from personal experience that if you're in pain, you can't sleep. And
16: mm-hmm.
17: that's very important
16: mm-hmm.
17: when it comes to repairing, regenerating, and reclaiming your life.
16: And people out there are using your formula and getting these benefits?
17: Absolutely. They are, Chris. I hear it every single day. As a matter of fact, I have a few emails and letters that I brought with me, if you have a moment to hear a couple
16: sure,
17: of them.
16: Sure, sure.
17: This is one from Henry from Ohio. He says, I've been suffering from rheumatoid arthritis for many, many years. I'm 77 years old.
16: Hmm.
17: I've been using Celebrex and Vioxx and other medications, but never had favorable results. I decided to order your glucosamine cream and have been very pleased with the results. I am now pain-free, for which I thank you.
16: Hmm.
17: I also have an email quickly from Florence from Hollywood who wrote, it's a miracle. I'm back to working in my yard and riding my bike thanks to you. So those are just little things that I've gotten, but there are hundreds to back those up. So there is a natural way to do this. And through the course of the show, we're going to give the listeners some real help.
16: Folks, I want to take a moment here to let you listeners know that if you want to try Dr. Janet's Extra Strength Glucosamine Pain Relief Formula, there's a special toll-free number to call. 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
8: 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Okay, well, if you're just joining us, we've been talking with Dr. Janet McCarroll. She's a natural health expert. She's also an expert in dealing with pain, pain relief. But we've been talking about how pain has a devastating effect on our overall health, and now how her glucosamine cream, this is a natural solution, is a way to really get to the, the root cause.
17: That's right.
8: Of pain in the body. Before we get into that, Dr. Janet, mm-hmm. I'm going to ask you, I know this is hard for you because this is emotional, but I think it's important for people to understand how you got to where you are today or why, what's driving
17: right.
8: you. And if you could share that
17: sure.
8: story, I'd sure
17: well,
8: appreciate it.
17: Well, it was birthed out of a lot of personal pain
8: mm-hmm.
17: and pain that my husband had years ago. He had severe osteoarthritis throughout his body. At the same time, I had fibromyalgia.
8: Right.
17: So I was really on a quest to find something all natural to help him have a better quality of life
8: mm-hmm.
17: and for myself as well. I mean, I had to function and raise three children during that time.
8: Mm-hmm. Well, let's talk a little bit about what's in your glucosamine
17: yes.
8: Cream.
17: Well, I did a lot of research on glucosamine. I knew how good it was. So I came across the fact that emu oil is a powerful natural anti-inflammatory
8: mm-hmm.
17: and can carry most any ingredient right through your skin and deliver relief to your area of pain.
8: Okay.
17: So I took emu oil and glucosamine.
8: Mm-hmm.
17: I used boswellia, which is an Indian herb that's an anti-inflammatory.
8: Okay.
17: Bromelain, that's an enzyme known to be an anti-inflammatory.
8: Okay.
17: MSM, a natural organic sulfur that is also just as important as glucosamine in rebuilding and repairing our joints.
8: Yeah.
17: And so I put that all together in a cream that actually has no odor. It's greaseless. It doesn't freeze the pain. It doesn't burn the pain. It doesn't irritate your skin. Goes in. 15 minutes later, you have relief. And so that's why I'm here, to share what I know and share what I have.
8: Right.
17: Because it
8: right.
17: works.
8: And I have this here, by the way, folks. Glucosamine cream. It comes in a plastic dispenser that has
17: yes.
8: a pump top on it.
17: It's a pump,
8: and
17: it's metered. You'll need 1 to 2 pumps, depending on the area
8: okay.
17: of pain, of inflammation.
8: Right.
17: But sanitary, you know,
8: okay.
17: no contamination. So you don't have to worry about it becoming rancid.
8: Okay. Now, in terms of this getting into your body, then you're talking about a couple things right here. Not only relieving the pain, but also
17: rebuilding
8: the rebuilding part. So, how does
17: okay.
8: that work?
17: Once you apply the cream to that area that you're going to target,
8: mm-hmm.
17: okay, you get the inflammation to go down, and the body heals itself. The body heals itself, provided you give it the raw materials it needs. I'm giving you what you need for your body to take over and do the job it was meant to do, and that's heal.
8: Okay. And this is safe. You did nothing you have to worry about here?
17: You don't have to worry about a thing. If you're taking drugs for pain, it won't conflict with that at all. None of these ingredients
8: okay, I was
17: do.
8: Ask that. Okay. So what is then a realistic expectation? If somebody calls today and wants to try your glucosamine cream,
17: mm-hmm.
8: what would you tell them?
17: I would say within the first 15 minutes, you're going to notice that your pain is greatly reduced or even eliminated.
8: Okay.
17: And then over time, you're going to rebuild and repair your joints with that inflammation being taken down. That's going to restore flexibility and mobility. And sleep. I mean, if you can sleep again, that's where our bodies get all of our recuperative, regenerative ability to heal. And then with that being taken care of, all the things that you love to do, you can start doing again, traveling, exercising, so you can lose weight,
8: right.
17: you can socialize with family and friends, you can be the life of the party.
8: Yeah. Pain really changes who you are because of all of these other things. You
17: That's
8: just
17: right.
8: can't do, or it's very difficult to deal with in terms of living a normal life
17: That's
8: or trying
17: right.
8: to live
17: well,
8: a normal
17: life. Well, you can't.
8: Life.
17: You're right. You
8: right.
17: can't live a normal life anymore.
8: Right.
17: Your life is changed forever until
8: yeah.
17: you get this thing taken care of, and you can.
8: Yeah.
16: And you've got people out there that are already getting great results, right?
17: I brought some more emails and letters if you'd like to hear them.
16: Sure.
17: Okay. Let's see. Chris, here's one from Beverly from California. I would love for you to know how happy I am with your product. My feet and legs are usually in pain from being overweight and on my feet all day. At night, I can hardly get to sleep from the pain. I discovered by applying glucosamine to the painful areas, I'm able to get a good night's sleep. Thank you so much for making this possible. Here's one more, Chris, from Darlene from Pittsburgh, Pennsylvania. It's a miracle in a tube that truly does take away the pain. It works as nothing else I've ever tried. It worked quickly and eliminated all of the pain.
16: Are these kinds of responses unusual?
17: No.
16: Really?
17: They're the usual.
16: Really?
17: They're the usual. I mean, I must say that it does my heart good to hear these things because I know what it's like to suffer and I know what it's like to get relief. And every time, you know, I get one of these emails or these letters, it just confirms that hundreds of thousands of people have used my cream with great results.
16: That's great. Mm-hmm. All right, folks, I want to take a moment here to let you listeners know that if you want to try Dr. Janet's Extra Strength Glucosamine Pain Relief Formula, there's a special toll-free number to call. 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So what do you think, folks? This is pretty interesting, isn't it? Pain obviously is something that is a huge epidemic in this country. I don't think there's many of us, or any of us for that matter, that has not experienced pain from time to time, or maybe it's more serious, more chronic. And looking for a real solution here, understanding that perhaps the pharmaceutical approach is not the best approach at this point because there are so many side effects associated with these drugs out there.
17: That's right.
16: But looking at it from a natural standpoint, and Dr. Janet's glucosamine cream maybe makes some sense here. I mean, this is again putting back into your body. We do seem to discover time and time again that when you give your body what it needs, it knows what to do with it.
17: It does.
16: Knows how to fix the problem. It's only if it doesn't get those things
17: right. That
16: you continue to have the problem. And again, we've been talking about Dr. Janet's glucosamine cream, and this is a number of ingredients that you've put together.
17: Right.
16: And is this good for any type of pain?
17: If you have pain of any kind, it's going to make a difference. I mean, I don't care how extreme it is and how minimal it is. It's going to give you relief. Now, if it's more extreme, of course, it may take a little longer. Mm-hmm. If you can take your pain from a 10 to a 5 and on down the line with continued use, well, I'm telling you, that's very doable.
16: Yeah.
17: So this is really exciting to be able to share this with you.
16: Yeah.
6: again, I think one of the things that is important for people to understand, because mm-hmm. it's very unique, this is a cream.
17: Yes.
6: This is not a supplement. Yet
17: no.
6: There are lots of supplements out there.
17: Uh-huh.
6: And what do you tell someone that comes into your office and says, well, mm-hmm. Dr. Janet, you know, I've tried this, I've tried that, I've tried this, I've tried all of
17: right.
6: these things, and it did not
17: right.
6: work. So therefore, the natural approach doesn't work.
17: First of all, for glucosamine, or MSM for that matter, it takes 90 days for them to notice something, if in fact they're going to notice anything, because they may not be breaking down and absorbing
6: this
17: and utilizing
6: if
17: you're taking it orally.
6: Mm-hmm.
17: And after 3 months, people give up. People in pain, they want relief and they want it now.
6: Right.
17: And that's
6: right.
17: why I developed this cream. Again, 15 minutes, and I am telling you, you'll notice that it's going to the good.
6: Mm-hmm.
17: And so I just give you a challenge, you know, try it. You have nothing to lose.
6: Okay, again, we're talking about Dr. Janet's glucosamine cream here. And Dr. Janet, I mean, somebody calls today, gets your cream, and tries it. What should they expect, realistically?
17: Within the first 15 minutes, as you use the cream, you'll notice the pain diminishes. And just as slowly as you got out of life,
6: mm-hmm.
17: you'll start to see yourself come back into life, and you'll see you'll want to call people again. You'll want to talk on the phone. You know, you'll want to go see your neighbors. You'll
6: mm-hmm.
17: want to go
6: mm-hmm.
17: take your kids to the park. You'll want to walk your dog again.
6: Yeah.
17: You'll want to do all these things.
6: I think they're just simple things. You'll wash the car.
17: The things other people take for granted.
6: Right, right.
17: You'll be
6: right.
17: able to do.
6: Right. But on the other hand, people want to know that this is not just you saying this. They want to know that other people out there have been in their situations and
17: right.
6: have gotten results.
17: Well, I have letters and emails from people all over the country. Does my heart good,
6: yeah.
17: you know, to hear back. I have an email from Kay from New York. She says, I have arthritis in too many places and recently broke my right wrist. All these aches and pains are lessened within a few minutes of using the glucosamine cream. Your dispenser is easy to use and was especially appreciated when my wrist wasn't working very well. I will not be without this product.
6: Hmm.
17: Here's one more. I've lost the pain in my knees and I can walk without any problems, climb stairs, sleep at night without pain. I'm so glad I heard about the cream. It makes me want to wake up in the morning. And that's exactly what we were just talking
6: about. That's interesting. Makes me want to wake up in the morning.
17: You see what I mean?
6: All right, folks, I do want to take a moment here to let you know that if you want to try Dr. Janet's Extra Strength Glucosamine Pain Relief Formula, there's a special toll-free number you can call right now. 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Okay, well, this has been really, really enlightening. We've been talking about pain, which unfortunately is a difficult subject for so many people. And we've been talking about Dr. Janet's glucosamine cream, which contains proven pain-fighting ingredients that not only help to reduce or even eliminate your pain, but also mm-hmm. help to rebuild. And
18: that's
6: I think
18: right.
6: That's so important. There is an opportunity here to get on a path back to ultimate health.
17: You know, with pain, you have this what if thinking. What if this isn't going to get better? Am I going to wind up in a wheelchair?
6: Yeah.
17: What do I have? Is
6: right.
17: this terminal? Is this
6: right.
17: going to take me out? What's going to happen to my family?
6: Right.
17: What's going to happen to my job? So this is what America is going through. And the stress only perpetuates the pain syndrome.
6: Mm-hmm.
17: And so I'm here to tell you that help is on its way. It's time to take charge. Be proactive. Pick up the phone and try this.
6: So your glucosamine cream is all natural.
17: All natural.
6: And you just rub this right in the area
17: of
6: pain.
17: Put it right where it hurts.
6: Doesn't stink.
17: No
6: doesn't,
17: smell.
6: Doesn't, and it's,
17: not,
6: and it's not,
17: greasy.
6: Not greasy.
17: Won't ruin your clothes.
6: And this is safe. You don't have to worry about interactions.
17: No,
6: nothing
17: not
6: to be
17: at
6: concerned
17: all.
6: About there. I meant to ask you, is this something that you can continue to use or should continue to use after, you know, let's say that you don't have pain anymore, but
17: keep
6: you still
17: replenishing.
6: Keep, yeah. Get,
17: if it happened
6: the,
17: once, it can happen again.
6: Yeah.
17: So you want to keep replenishing all those building blocks that help us remain flexible.
6: Right.
17: So
6: right.
17: there you have it. It works. It works. I'm living proof. So.
6: And what should you notice when you start using it?
17: More flexibility, less pain. You'll have more mobility. You're going to sleep better.
6: Mm-hmm.
17: You're going to get back into life.
6: Mm-hmm.
17: You know, it's funny. I have people tell me the first and second day they use it. They go, you know, I have a feeling for the first time that my well-being's returning.
6: Mm-hmm.
17: I'm going to be all right.
6: Yeah. And there are literally thousands of people that have benefited already.
17: Absolutely. We know that for a fact. The letters don't stop coming in. So
6: well, can you share a few more with us?
17: Sure. Let's see. I brought some more with me here. We've got Pam from Douglasville, Georgia. She says, my finger swelled and my doctor said it was carpal tunnel syndrome. And I couldn't get any relief, so I rubbed a glucosamine cream on my fingers and hand, and the pain was instantly gone. I keep this by my bed, in my purse, and at my workstation. Thank you, Dr. Jana. And Agnes sent this letter. I knit for hours at a time. It takes all the oil from my skin, and my hands were so bad that they were cracked, bleeding, and very itchy. Plus, my hands hurt a lot, too, sometimes waking me up at night. I would use your glucosamine cream on my hands, and I'd have to tell you that it's better than any hand cream or lotions. Plus, the aching and pain have faded, and my hands have never been so smooth. Emu oil also is an incredible skin conditioner. So that's a side benefit, too.
6: Yeah.
17: So, you know, there's just all kinds of things as the testimonies keep pouring in.
6: Yeah.
17: So.
6: Well, Dr. Jana, unfortunately, we're about out of time here. Any final words of encouragement you want to leave with our listeners today?
17: Yes, absolutely, Chris. You know, pain, it can be your friend because it alerts you to take action. But pain becomes your enemy when you fail to take action. And that's what this show is all about. I want to encourage you to become proactive and go to the root cause of your pain. Mm-hmm. 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
5: Howdy, and welcome to Wildwood. After the club learned that their clubhouse, the fort, was going to be torn down, they headed straight to CJ's dad, Theo Brown. You see, Theo works for Mr. Rockler, and they figured that he would know just what to do. Well, old Theo went in to discuss it with Mr. Yusuf.
6: I understand perfectly, Theo. I will take this up with Mr. Rockler, and he will take care of it, I assure you. Consider this matter closed.
5: So that's the reason that no one, not any of the club, not Theo, no one had given a second thought to the fort being torn down. Till today. So as CJ and Ned play spaceship in the fort, they have no idea that a battle against evil is about to begin.
7: First Officer Ned, lower the landing gear!
8: Landing gear lowered. First Officer CJ, prepare for landing.
7: What if we just sink into the surface of the planet and disappear?
8: Well, it's a chance we'll have to take.
9: What do you think the aliens will be like?
8: They may be hostile. What do you think they'll look like?
9: They could have two heads.
8: They could be invisible.
9: They could be invisible. How do you fight something you can't even see?
8: You can't shoot at them if you can't see them.
9: You can't run from them if you don't know where they are. Invisible aliens are the worst sort of... aliens.
8: First Officer CJ, they never said it would be easy.
9: Who's they?
8: You know, them, they. Them at the spaceship school.
10: What are you guys doing in there? Open up!
8: Aliens!
7: Dad, arm yourself! They may be hostile.
10: Come on, you guys! I'm on the floor!
8: Shields up!
11: I'm counting to three and this door better be open.
8: They are hostile! All right, hold on!
11: What is all this?
7: It's our spaceship. We are space explorers!
12: What do you have on?
11: That's a waste of good construction paper.
12: Paper spacesuits! I like it!
8: That's not paper! It's super thin space metal! It's ray gun proof!
12: What a mess! Oh, it's gonna take forever to clean this up.
8: Look out! Invisible aliens!
12: Ah, where?
8: That's the problem.
7: They're invisible. You can't see them.
12: Well, that's gonna be the worst sort of alien.
7: That's what I said. I've gotta go anyway. I'm helping Papa Chuck again this afternoon. How are you supposed to get out of this?
8: No! Don't rip your spacesuit! The radiation will kill you!
7: Oh, no!
8: What radiation?
7: The silver paint. It came off. It's all over my clothes.
8: What? Oh, nuts! Look at me. This shirt is ruined. Look at my pants.
7: Guess we got sweaty. You think this will come out?
12: What's that guy doing out there?
11: Hey, come look at this guy. He looks like... He's
12: pounding stakes in the ground.
8: Let me see.
11: Sir? What are you doing?
13: Oh, hi, kids. Surveying.
11: Surveying what?
13: Well, I'm starting to lay out a path.
7: A path for what?
13: For the railroad track.
8: What? Where is it gonna go?
13: Right here. Right through... Well, right through...
12: Right through our fort?
13: Well, yeah. Didn't you know? They're supposed to be leveling it on Monday. Supposed to be fenced off by now. This whole area.
7: But Mr. Rockler said this wouldn't happen!
13: Oh, well, I don't know anything about that, but we got orders here to grade it on Monday.
8: Goose, get me my ray gun.
5: Well, the club marched over to the hotel where Mr. Rockler had set up his offices. They intended to talk with Theo, to ask him for advice on how to save their fort from Mr. Rockler. But before they got to Theo, they found themselves standing in the hotel lobby talking to no one other than...
11: Mr. Rockler.
4: Well, hello there. Good afternoon, CJ. Been painting something silver?
7: Good afternoon, sir. Sort of. How embarrassing.
4: What can I do for you all? Marcia, you go.
12: I'm not going. You go.
8: I can't.
12: Why not?
8: I painted silver. I look like a robot beaver.
11: You're going to tear down our clubhouse, and we want to stop you.
4: Yeah.
12: Very impressive, Ned.
8: Oh.
4: Yes. Let's talk about that. Please, have a seat. You all know what I'm attempting to accomplish here in Wildwood, don't you?
14: You are gonna dig a tunnel through the mountain.
4: That's exactly right. As we dig into that mountain, we need timbers. Lumber, to shore up the tunnel, so it doesn't cave in. We are getting the lumber from the mountain itself, but I need a train track going to the tunnel so that I can get the lumber there. The land that you have your playhouse on...
11: It's a fort. Not a playhouse.
8: Yeah.
7: Tell me if I need to hold you back.
8: Leave me alone.
4: I apologize. The land that you have your fort on is simply the shortest route for the train. I'm behind schedule now, but by laying the tracks there, it'll speed things back up. I bought that land for that very reason.
14: You bought the land?
4: In fact, I'll be giving this speech to the whole town tomorrow after church, at the progress meeting. Getting this project done on time means a lot to everyone in town. This is going to help a lot.
14: But we built the fort ourselves.
12: It's where we play and stuff.
4: I can see that this is important to you. Here's a thought. What if I build you a new fort? A better one.
8: Really? Better how?
12: Oh, now he speaks.
4: Well, we could build it on the lake.
7: Wow.
12: Yeah, wow.
4: And maybe a little dock for the canoe. I bet we could even put a diving board on the dock, if it's deep enough.
8: Did you hear that? A diving board!
14: But we built the fort with our own hands.
4: I have a meeting I need to get to. Why don't you all think this over and let me know what you want?
11: So you're still gonna tear down our fort?
4: I have to, sweetie.
8: But we could have a new one! A better one!
4: Well, let me know. We'll get started right away. Goodbye now.
11: Wow, a new fort.
14: I don't like it. Something's wrong here.
8: How can anything be wrong? Mr. Rockler's a good guy. He's doing us a favor.
14: There's something here that we can't see.
11: Invisible aliens?
14: Something.
8: Well, I can't wait. I love to dive.
14: We need to talk it over.
8: What's to talk about? New place. A better place. A place by the lake.
7: I've got to go. Papa Chuck is waiting on me. See ya.
14: How do you vote, CJ? Old fort or new fort?
7: I don't know. New fort, I guess. I'm not sure. I'm late.
11: Okay, see ya. Let's go. This calls for...
14: chocolate. Oh, I love chocolate ice cream.
7: Hey, Papa Chuck.
15: Hey there, CJ.
7: Sorry I'm late. We just had a meeting with Mr. Rockler.
15: You're kidding.
7: No.
15: What about?
7: He's gonna build a train track right over the fort.
15: What?
7: Yep. He's gonna knock it down on Monday, fence the whole thing off, and build us a new one somewhere else.
15: He can't do that.
7: Why?
15: CJ, Fortress Rock is the key to Shadow Valley. This is a disaster.
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5: Well, Stacy, Marcia, Goose, and Ned all rambled toward the pharmacy for some ice cream. On their way, though, they saw Miss Harbor still in the schoolroom.
14: Miss Harbor's still there. Let's go tell her about the fort. She'll know what to do.
8: What do you mean, she'll know what to do? There's nothing to do. There's no decision to be made here. Old fort is gone. New fort coming soon.
14: Miss Harbor, we have a problem.
19: Hello, Goose. Hello, all of you.
14: Mr. Rockler is going to knock down our fort and lay railroad tracks there.
19: What?
8: He bought the land. He can do anything he wants to with it. But he's going to build us a new, better fort on the lake.
19: Oh, I can't believe he would do something like that.
14: That's what I said.
11: What can we do?
12: I don't think there is anything to do.
8: I think we should get our swimming trunks on.
19: Well, we have to fight this.
11: Isn't there a way to make him give it back to us?
19: He is very powerful. It would take an act from the governor to...
14: That's it!
8: Don't ask.
12: What's it?
14: I will run for governor, and I will make him give it back.
8: Marcia, you had to ask. I tried to stop you.
19: Perhaps you could circulate a petition.
12: A what?
11: What's a petition?
19: I'll write up a letter stating that everyone who signs the petition is against Mr. Rockler destroying the fort. If the whole town is against him, maybe he will change his mind.
11: So, we have to go out and get this petition signed by everyone.
14: Yeah, everyone in the town.
12: Do you think it'll work?
14: Everyone in the county.
8: You're gonna make him angry. Don't make Mr. Rockler angry.
14: Everyone in the whole country.
12: We've got to try.
11: Yeah.
19: Good for you.
8: I think I'll make a petition against other petitions that will ruin the chance for my diving board.
19: I, the undersigned, protest against the wanton destruction.
9: How is the fort the key to Shadow Valley?
15: Sit down, CJ. Shadow Valley is a place...
9: Yeah, you pointed it out when we were camping.
15: Right. Well, a lot of folks don't think it really exists.
9: But I saw it.
15: I know. But it's not a normal place. You can't just go there. It's filled with evil, and that evil wants out.
9: Wild animals?
15: Yes, wild animals. And worse, there is evil in the world. Some you can see, and some you can't. There really is a devil.
9: I know.
15: And there are demons. They whisper and tempt. They lie to folks and try to get them to do things that they shouldn't.
9: Where are they?
15: You can't see them, but they're there.
9: It's like invisible aliens.
15: I suppose. The Bible calls them powers and principalities. They can be most anywhere, and they never stop their lying and tempting. Shadow Valley is filled with animals who believe their lies. Ooh, they're angry, and they want out. They want to swarm over Wild Mountain like locusts. When I go to Fortress Rock at sunset, it's hard to explain, but I can tell how close they are to getting out.
9: Wow. How close are they?
15: Right now, probably years away, but that could change. We need to know when, so we can be ready for it. Someone doesn't want me to be there anymore. Something is about to change. I'm afraid there's a battle about to start.
9: How do you fight something you can't see?
15: With weapons you can't see. God is infinitely more powerful than Satan and all of his demons. They cannot stand against him. This is a spiritual battle. For that, we need to put on the armor of God. Then we fight. Then they run.
9: Wow.
15: Let's get the club together. They need to know we're in a spiritual battle.
9: Powers and the principalities.
5: At just about the same time, there was another discussion going on about the same thing. But in this discussion, Timothy Owl was talking to a voice, an evil voice that came out of a hole in a cave up in the darkest part of Wild Mountain.
20: So it seems like everything is going right along just like you said they would, sir.
21: Good. Very good.
20: If I may ask, sir, when will I get my pay? You promised that if I did what you ask...
21: When your job is complete! Now go back and tell him that it will begin soon. He had better have the town behind him. Make sure he knows that.
20: Yes, sir. You know, this seems a little dreary in this cave. Can I bring you back a potted plant or something? Oh, I know some potpourries that will make it seem a little more homey in here.
21: Owl?
20: Yes, sir?
21: Leave me!
20: Oh, of course. I'm going now.
5: Well, it took a while to gather the club together. They were scattered all over town working on that petition drive. When they did all get the word and got themselves to the fort, they were one raggedy bunch.
15: Hey, guys.
14: Hey, Papa Chuck.
12: I just still can't believe it.
11: You'd think some folks would be willing.
15: What's the matter?
8: They were trying to collect signatures on a petition to save the fort.
15: Didn't go well?
14: Terrible. Just terrible.
9: Hey, guys, how'd it go?
11: No one would sign.
9: No one?
11: My mom did.
14: Well, so did mine. My mom signed mine, too.
15: What happened?
11: Mostly... no one was willing to go against Mr. Rockler.
14: Most every family in town has someone in it that works for him. They don't want to make him mad.
8: That's what I tried to tell you. He's got all the money and all the power, and there is nothing we can do. There's nothing we should do.
9: There's more to it, guys. It's not just Mr. Rockler we need to deal with here. There's more to it.
14: That's what I've thought all along. Something's about to start here, isn't it?
15: Goose, you're absolutely right.
5: Papa Chuck told him all about Shadow Valley and the powers and principalities.
8: You've got to be kidding! That's like invisible aliens! It's make-believe!
14: No, it's not, Ned.
15: It's not make-believe. But that's what the devil would like you to think. That way you won't be ready when the lies and the temptations come.
14: We can't let Mr. Rockler tear down our fort, but we've tried everything we can think of.
15: I think this is a spiritual battle. We need to fight it spiritually.
12: All we've got is three signatures on a petition.
11: There's nothing left we can do. Yes, there is.
14: Of course there is, Stace.
8: What? Pray.
15: That's exactly right. Let's fight with power. Let's fight with God's power. Prayer is a very powerful spiritual weapon. Let's pray.
12: Don't go away. Paws and Tails is coming right back.
22: 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Well, now you can with Songs from Wildwood.

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2: Well, it's Sunday afternoon. The day before the fort is going to be torn down, and the whole town is gathering for the progress meeting that Mr. Rockler called. The band's playing. There's free popcorn for everyone. Why, you'd think it was opening day at the fair, not just some old town meeting.
3: Look at this. The whole town has come out.
4: Ouch, ouch.
5: Goose, watch where you're going.
4: Sorry.
6: Why would everyone come out for a meeting?
7: Because they all work for Mr. Rockler, and no one wants to disappoint him. Hi, Mr. Rockler!
4: Ow! Oh!
6: What is the matter with you? Look where you're going.
4: I'm praying about the fort.
7: Oh, brother.
3: Goose, pray with your eyes open.
4: Oh, yeah. You can do that, huh?
6: Yes, you can do that. You are so Goose.
7: If you ask me, it's too late to pray. Look at this place. Everyone is here because they're either afraid of Mr. Rockler or they want something from him. He has all the power.
4: He does not, Ned Cleaver, and you know it.
7: God has all the power, I know, but you know what I mean.
8: Mr. Rockler.
9: Yes, Joseph.
8: I just received word that there is a petition being circulated.
9: A petition for what?
8: To save the children's fort.
9: Are you serious?
8: There is a copy.
9: Has this gone out?
8: All over town.
9: How many signatures have they collected?
8: I don't know, sir, but we are about to tear down the playhouse of a bunch of third graders. Wouldn't you sign it?
9: We can't have the whole town taking a stand against me now. I need them to follow me, to trust me before things get too rough. Oh, this could become a disaster.
8: I agree, sir. What do you want to do?
9: Ladies and gentlemen, boys and girls, welcome to our first town progress meeting. Before we begin with all the good news I want to share with you, it has come to my attention that there is a petition going around. A petition about the imminent destruction of the playhouse some of the kids call the fort.
3: That's us. He's talking about us.
4: Pray, guys. Keep praying.
9: The years of carefree youth are all too short, and the memories of them all too sweet. After some consideration,
6: he's gonna do something.
9: I have decided to sign the petition myself, along with all of you.
6: Along with all of who? No one signed.
9: I stand before you now and promise that the fort will receive my personal protection. It will not be torn down, not next week, not next year, never.
4: Marcia, God just saved the boy.
6: Yes, he did!
7: Oh, nuts! No lake, no diving board, nothing.
3: What just happened here, guys?
6: God just won a battle for us. We couldn't win ourselves.
3: He did, didn't he?
4: You guys shouldn't be so surprised. That's the way it's supposed to work.
10: Hey, guys, did you hear?
4: We sure did. Isn't it great?
3: A battle is won here. A spiritual battle. It's not the last one, is it?
11: No, it's not. There'll be others. Plenty of others.
4: Hey, guys, let's thank God. He won a battle here.
6: Let's go thank him at the fort.
3: Let's go.
7: Oh, yeah, let's go. Come on, guys.
12: Stand right

0: 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The song, Strong Suit, was written by Sandy Howell and Mark Edward Lewis. Music was by Tim Hosman, and our sound designer was Eric Basil. Paws and Tails is an Insight for Living production. 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
1: 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Our cast included Christina Pacelli, Zach Callison, Andy Pessoa, and Barbara Niles. 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
6: And I'm Stephanie Nicole.
5: Coming up this week,
6: short videos,
5: walking speed,
6: and a tribute to Brian Dirksen.
5: Yes, Canadian worship music writer.
6: That's right. He passed away earlier this past month. And, you know, I've been kind of keeping an eye on tributes and memorial arrangements. Mm-hmm. And I was very, very surprised and actually quite off-put and unnerved to see fake AI videos proclaiming to be from some sort of memorial service that had already taken place.
5: Really? So pre-funeral, there were these fake videos of the funeral.
6: Yeah, and it was, you know, YouTube channels that had come out with these fake videos, and I thought, why on earth would anyone do that? And it made me realize that, you know, clicks are pretty important to some people.
5: It's all for the clicks. That's terrible.
6: I feel very sad about that, along with, you know, the loss of Brian. We don't need stuff like that going around. So be sure you check your sources on everything these days.
5: Well, this has been verified. These are the top songs of the week. At number 10, this is Mercy Me, Make It Well.

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1: I'm Johnny Mack, and this is my actual wife, Stephanie Nicole. Stephanie, sometimes we're out walking, and you complain about the speed at which I'm walking.
0: Well, you're taller than I am.
1: Uh-huh.
0: And I guess maybe I just take a bunch of short little steps,
1: yeah,
0: right? Because I got short legs. But you're just like long strides, and I'm running to keep up with you.
1: Well, the other day, you know, it's a summer evening. I'm strolling, and you're like, come on, what's going on? You're not going fast enough. Right?
0: You might have to put out a little sign that says, this is a stroll, this is a walk with purpose.
1: It's all about the context. If you're at the mall, you mean business.
0: Okay.
1: That's top speed.
0: Uh-huh.
1: If it's a nice night, you're going to your car. Take your time.
0: Okay. Good to know. At number 8, here's Jamie McDonald, Ain't No Way.

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1: I'm Johnny Mack, and this is my gorgeous wife, Stephanie Nicole. Stephanie, you know shorts, YouTube shorts, TikTok videos, all these little short videos?
0: Yeah.
1: I like long form.
0: Mm-hmm.
1: You know, I like to watch a whole TV show. I hate it when there's just like one scene from a movie in my feed.
0: Mm-hmm.
1: But now, it's looking like that's the future because one of the streaming services has announced they are creating a shorts platform where they take their existing hour-long dramas and they take a highlight scene and that will be one of the shorts.
0: What? How could you even know the context of the clip?
1: The context doesn't matter anymore.
0: Oh, wow.
1: You figure it out. You're like a detective. You piece it together.
0: I don't know about that.
1: Or you've seen it and you just want to remember the best parts.
0: No, I don't know. I mean, I feel like that's going to do a number on our attention span.
1: Mm-hmm.
0: And, I mean, there's something about following the journey of a character and, you know, ups and downs and all that.
1: I agree. You should. This is a terrible idea.
0: Although, you know, sometimes I have seen a movie and thought, well, that could have been shorter.
1: Here's song number 6 on the Shine FM Top 10. It's Phil Wickham and Crowder. It really is amazing.

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1: We've been counting down the top songs of this week, but we're going to take a little break for a bonus song that goes way back to the year 2010.
0: It's Chris Tomlin, I Lift My Hands.

0: from 2010, the birth of the iPad and Instagram. That was our retro rewind. Chris Tomlin, I Lift My Hands.
1: When I think of when the iPad first came out, our children were teeny tiny.
0: Mm-hmm.
1: So I was amazed by the apps they had. They had an app where you could touch an animal and it would make the animal sound.
0: Wasn't that awesome?
1: Yeah.
0: The simplest apps were the best ones. At number 5, here's Matthew West, Good.

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1: I'm Johnny Mack.
0: And I'm Stephanie Nicole.
1: I got to see the Christopher Nolan movie, The Odyssey, this week. And I thought it was actually a good glimpse into like the historical moment, you know, like when you're reading the Old Testament and they talk about people who believe in these gods and goddesses, kind of gets you into the framework of what it was like back then.
0: Mm.
1: And as a straight adventure movie, I thought it was fun, although a little bit violent.
0: Mm.
1: So I was talking with my brother about this, and we decided what they should have done, the best thing to do, is do an Odyssey with the Muppets. You know how they did the Muppet Christmas Carol?
0: Oh, okay.
1: This would work perfectly. Kermit is Odysseus.
0: Uh-huh.
1: The suitors are all those crazy Muppets. You got Lou Zealand and Uncle Deadly and, Pepe the Prawn, right?
0: Mm-hmm, mm-hmm.
1: And then for the sirens, it's those Muppets that are like, doo doo doo doo doo. That would be a blast.
0: I feel like, you know, they might be onto something here. At number three, here's Josiah Queen, D.

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1: We as a Christian community have been mourning the loss of singer-songwriter and worship leader Brian Dirksen, a Canadian icon. He wrote songs that stretched around the world. And this week, his wife Joyce wrote a tribute to him. Here's something that caught my eye and really encouraged me from the tribute. She said that Brian never sought the limelight and never thought of himself as overly special, but she always knew he was. So together they navigated his public life. But mostly he was an ordinary guy with an extraordinary capacity to love those around him who were brave enough to step into his circle.
0: One of the many worship songs that we sang in church. This is from 1990. Brian Dirksen, Refiner's Fire.

0: He will definitely be missed. Our Maple Leaf this week, Brian Dirksen, Refiner's Fire.
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1: 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I'm kind of checking out the features. Did you know that if you shake your iPhone, it activates the undo?
0: Actually, I found that out by going, what did I do in the first place?
1: Yeah. Well, that's the thing. It also activates if you accidentally drop your phone.
0: Oh.
1: It's the same as shaking it.
0: Does that undo the drop?
1: That's impossible. Here we are at our number one song. This is Elevation Worship. Hallelujah.

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0: 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All long weekend long. I hope you got a long weekend. If you got to work, hey, thanks for what you do. And I pray that you get some rest when you get a day off, okay? And hopefully that's soon. Lord, we thank you for the love and grace you've shown us, for the many ways you continue to bless our lives. Help us to love others with your love and to be a source of kindness, comfort, and encouragement to those around us this weekend. Amen.
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0: Worst aquarium ever. Have you seen this story? New Bedford Whaling Museum in Massachusetts. I guess a Google user had left a one-star review with that phrase, worst aquarium ever. The place is not an aquarium at all. New Bedford, considered the home of whaling's history in America, and it's a museum, but they ran with it. Made a whole bunch of merchandise, hoodies and things with that Google review, the one-star worst aquarium. Apparently, it was highlighted recently on the news in the States, and now orders online have skyrocketed for this. So there you go. Taking something negative, having a good laugh about it, and using it to your advantage. That's cool.
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1: Ooh, just checked the National Day calendar. We've got National Coloring Book Day this weekend. 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It's just so relaxing. 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So I picked that up, got myself a little coloring book. I'm going to relax this weekend and do a little coloring. How about you?
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0: Oh, I got to tell you about this little pup. Hey, it's Mountain Mike. A good news story for you. A tiny dog named Perietta vanished on the 4th of July, safely back home after a dramatic rescue in the San Francisco Bay. Witnesses spotted the small pup swimming nearly half a mile offshore. Firefighters, local police launched an air and sea mission using binoculars, high-tech drone to guide a rescue boat right to the exhausted pup, I'm sure. Despite an aerial assault by a gang of local seagulls, a firefighter scooped her to safety. The SPCA checked her out and reunited Prieta with her overjoyed family. Good news there.
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0: 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Hoping the songs are reminding you too this weekend that hope is always worth holding on to.
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0: Safe and fun for the whole family, Shine FM. I'm Zach Thomas, and August is here. We're already halfway through summer vacation. Too fast, I say. Too fast at all. But what are you looking forward to doing this month? Got to be lots of things going on in August that you're looking forward to. So what are those?
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0: 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I'm Zach Thomas, and it's easy to feel overwhelmed when there's so much going on at the same time. That's why it's good to keep track of everything by writing it down. Then checking things off one by one. After a little bit of that, things start to feel a little more manageable. Maybe something you can do to help yourself out a little bit.
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0: 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I'm Zach Thomas, and sometimes a good TV dinner hits the spot. Like, you're walking through the frozen section of the grocery store, and you're like, you know what? Yeah, I am going to try that this time. I had a friend of mine recommend that I try a specific one. It was like a Korean pork mac and cheese, and I was like, well, I do trust this person, so why not? First glance, didn't look the most appetizing, but you know, that's what the microwave is for. And once it was all cooked, it was so good. Plus, had a lot of protein as well. You know, every once in a while, it's a good, cheap option for meals.
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0: Hey, it's Zach Thomas on Shine FM, and sometimes completing small tasks can be really good for your mental health. I had a string of rough days last week, and then I decided that weekend I was going to accomplish something. I was going to build a bookshelf. Once I was done, everything was better organized. I gotta say, things started to feel a little bit lighter for me. What's a simple task you can do in each day?
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1: 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Glad we're in one right now. 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

0: Shine FM, safe and fun for the whole family. James chapter 1, verse 19 says, "My dear brothers and sisters, take note of this. Everyone should be quick to listen, slow to speak, and slow to become angry." A great reminder for us today. You know, listening is a fantastic quality for all of us to have. Because a lot of times, people just want to be heard, and we can be the ones that do that for them. Is there someone you know that needs to be listened to today? Reach out to them. Let them know you're there.
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3: In 2014, I opened Choice Memorial in Calgary with the intention of providing a high level of service at a reasonable price. 10 years later, we have remained steadfast to that commitment and feel honored to have been chosen by thousands of families who also believe that funerals are a place to pay your respects, not your life savings. 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
2: Ready to head back in time. We're about to take a trip to Christian music's past for the next 2 hours, and it's brought to you by the largest Christian music site online, newreleasetoday.com. I'm Sean Michaels, and this week, Toby Mac talks about the Jesus Freak album, Zoe Girl looks back at their biggest selling project, and Andy Christman takes us inside a For Him classic. And of course, we've got your classic request by phone or text at 262-3-REWIND. Starting things off, here's the older sister of brothers Joel and Luke from For King and Country. It's Rebecca St. James and her 2000 classic, Don't Worry, on Christian Music Rewind.

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1: There was a Josh DeClay song in the movie Jack Frost. Could you play that?
2: Well, absolutely. And a side note, that song Five Candles originally was written for the 1997 Jim Carrey movie Liar Liar, but it was pulled at the last minute. Either way, it's a great classic request that lives on here at Christian Music Rewind.

0: The classics live on here at Christian Music Rewind. I'm Shawn Michaels, and the only rock song to ever win the prestigious Song of the Year award happens to be DC Talk's Jesus Freak. In fact, the entire project blew Christian music apart at the seams. The quality of Jesus Freak was the standard to achieve in Christian music back in the mid-90s. Here's Toby Mac looking back on that historic album.
1: The Jesus Freak album was a special time in our lives because, I don't know, making a record for Michael, Kevin, and Toby is a special time, period, because it's like you have three guys and we're trying to combine our talents and to create one piece of art. That can be a very tough process. I mean, oftentimes we fight, other times we, you know, I say we fight like brothers, but we also love like brothers, and that's a true statement. You know, it's like, I think we learned, we've definitely evolved as artists, and I think we've learned to blend our talents together and create one piece of art better than we used to. I think sometimes our records in the past have sounded very disjointed, and not disjointed meaning lots of different styles within a record. I'm talking lots of different styles within a song, and that can be a little too disjointed for pop music. I think what we really learned to do was, rather than create three separate paintings on as three different pieces of art, we've learned to combine our talents and all three work on this, you know, create something that is a piece of all three of us, but not wholly any one of us. It's like three painters working on one piece of canvas and it all coming out, making one whole painting. That's kind of the only thing I can compare it to. Christian music.

0: 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That's their 1995 number one hit, The Great Divide. And I'm Shawn Michaels with this week's Mystery Sound Quiz. 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
1: Have you seen him?
3: 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Loco. He could be anywhere, wandering around, talking to the trees. Believe me, this man is a menace.
0: That's this week's Mystery Sound Quiz, and I'll have the answer to that classic movie later on. 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
1: Hi, this is Tyler, and I'm from Enid, Oklahoma. So I want to hear a song that I haven't heard on the radio in a while. It was something like Smell Color Number 5. Something like that, anyway.
0: Well, I think the song you're referring to is Smell the Color 9 by Chris Rice. And it's a classic request that lives on this week at Christian Music Rewind. I would

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Let's open up the sky as this weekly trip to Christian music's past continues with a flashback to 2001. Now, that was the first year for one of the biggest Christian music tours ever. In fact, it was more than just a tour. Festival Con Dios was a traveling roadshow with booths, events, and shows like a BMX and motocross demonstration. And, of course, there was music. Newsboys was the headliner for two of the 3 years during Festival Con Dios, and one of their big hits during the tours was It Is You, here at Christian Music Rewind.

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8: We're heading back to 1992 this week on the Retro Top 3 Countdown. 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And here's their number 3 song this week in 1992, I Will Always Come Back to You, on Christian Music Rewind's Retro Top 3 Countdown.

0: Christian Music Rewind and a mega hit from Rich Mullins, sitting at number 2 this week in 1992. 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So what could possibly take down a song as big as that one for the top spot on the charts?
1: Saddle up your horses!
0: Well, how about an equally as big hit from Stephen Curtis Chapman? 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